0: A song that could be sung in many places these days. How are your allergies this season? Western Canada kind of exploded in certain areas. Lots of neighbors doing the multiple sneeze thing. So, top of the sneezing. Welcome to June. Nice to see some rain rolling as well recently. Not a big fan of floods, but rain needed. All of that to get us to Matchbox 20. A little unwell. Song number 9 on the weekend playback. Counting down the top songs, the top 10 from this, the first week of June, 2003, one of the biggest solo artists to come out of Detroit, who was not with Motown, on the way. Top grossing films of the year, well, the final installment of the original trilogy of Lord of the Rings, Return of the King, the only film to gross over $1 billion worldwide, in at number 1 for the year in 03. Finding Nemo at number 2, Keanu Reeves at number 3, The Matrix Reloaded, Pirates, Curse of the Black Pearl at number 4. The funniest movie scene for me in a very long time happened in our number 5 film for 03, starring Morgan Freeman, Steve Carell, and Jim Carrey. Remember while Carell's anchor character was reading the news, Jim Carrey's character was playing with him just a little bit. Let's go to it. The movie Bruce Almighty coming in as the 5th biggest film of 03. I had to stop watching the film at that point and proceeded to kind of replay that a couple of times. An aside, we have scanned through Carell's latest adventure titled Rooster. You can check that out if you're a big fan. On the telly in 03, for me, the top shows, Friends, The Sopranos, Kiefer Sutherland in 24, NYPD Blue, The West Wing, 6 Feet Under. Hey, remember Joe Millionaire? It was in there as well. Interesting that Sting, No Doubt, and Canadian Shania Twain did the Super Bowl halftime show. That probably won't happen kind of in that format. Again, usually one solo act these days. And we lost a longtime TV fave in John Ritter, Three's Company, 8 Simple Rules for Dating My Daughter. Okay, the number one song of the year on the way as our top song this week, and also the debut duet for hip-hop's first billionaire couple. Do you remember what that song was? It's all on the way, along with the top 8 from this very week in June, 2003, on the Weekend Playback.
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regarded as one of the most influential rappers of all time, credited with popularizing hip-hop to middle America, and also an awesome songwriter, record producer, and exec. That from his fourth album, The Eminem Show. It's the fourth single from it, a top five song worldwide. It made it all the way to number two here, Eminem. Sing for the Moment, song number eight. It's the weekend playback from this, the first weekend of June 2003. Four top songs of the year coming up, including the number one this week, which topped the year as well. But right now, an artist who has decided to step away from her daytime talk show. This after the passing of the father of her children, even though they were separated. She plans to spend more time with her two kids. She'll still be a coach on The Voice. She said of the leaving her talk show, everyone understands the timing. We totally get it. On the weekend playback from the first week of June,

2003, the year we're shining the light on this week. It's the Weekend Playback, Three Doors Down, When I'm Gone, a powerful song, and the lead single from their second album, Away from the Sun. That spent 17 weeks at the top of rock charts in North America, one of the biggest of the year, 03. Okay, our playback power track is on the way, featuring the first duet from hip-hop's first billionaire couple. Do you remember what that song was? Our number one is on the way as well, which topped the year-end charts. We're just in front of the number three song for the year, another massive song from one of this generation's greatest singers. It's from her fourth album, Stripped, the third single inspired by Guns N' Roses' song, November Rain, and a song that thanks a man who had done her wrong for making her a fighter. On the Weekend Playback, counting down the top 10 from the first week of June 03, Christina Aguilera, Fighter, song number five.

0: number three song in North America for the entire year 03, Jamaican dancehall singer Sean Paul, Get Busy. Song number four on the weekend playback, counting down the top 10. From this, the first weekend of June in 2003, from his album, Doody Rock. Okay, our top three standing by, including the song of the year. But right now, let's do this.
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0: Every week, we pull out what we call our power track, the one that tells a huge story for the year. And this, a song that started out a relationship, has seen the couple become the first billionaire power couple in hip-hop. And they don't seem to be slowing down at all. He was labeled in 29, hip-hop's first billionaire. He had been rapping, writing, doing all kinds of behind-the-scenes work. He became a businessman, a record exec, Rockefeller Records and Def Jam Records. He is Sean Carter. We know him as Jay-Z. The other half of this power couple started singing in groups before the age of 10 and is still kicking it. She is Beyoncé Giselle Knowles Carter, the Queen Bee, who started out in Destiny's Child at the age of 9-ish and then has become one of the greatest solo acts of all time. Winning the most Grammys doesn't always tell the whole story. Her first job was sweeping floors at her mother's hair salon, way before jumping into the entertainment ring. She has a few gigs planned, but no full tour at this point for the rest of this year. But the relationship started 33 years ago with a song, the debut single from Jay-Z's 7th album. Some say the real song that put them on the map together came a little later in Crazy in Love. Was huge, but this, their debut together. 03, Bonnie and Clyde, Jay-Z and Beyoncé, our playback power track from 2003.
3: You ready, B? Just go get 'em.

0: warning for southeastern Saskatchewan. Extra care and attention should be exercised in and around the following localities: Indian Head, Sinjaluda, Vibink, Sedley, Odessa, Kewipel, Edgley, Assiniboine Reserve, Fort Kewipel, Southie, Cooper, Markinch, Lipton and Isert. Environment Canada meteorologists are tracking a severe thunderstorm that is possibly producing a tornado. Damaging winds, large hail and locally intense rainfall are also possible. Take cover immediately if threatening weather approaches. 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
1: Justin Timberlake was still with NSYNC in 2002, just about to take a hiatus from the band. And that, our number two song on the weekend playback from this, the first week of June in 03. Timberlake, Rock Your Body, in at number two, his debut solo album. One of the best-selling artists of all time, and also a reasonable actor. Just came off his massive world tour. Okay, if that was number two, let's get to this.
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1: Our top artist this week has quite a story to tell, especially in the early days of his career. Get this. He dropped an album on a label in 1999 titled The Power of a Dollar. During a shooting in 2000, he was reportedly hit by 9 bullets, causing the release of the album to be canceled. He was punted from the record label. He put out a mixtape in 02, discovered by Eminem, who signed Curtis James Jackson to his record label, Shady Records. His debut solo album dropped in 03, titled Get Rich or Die Trying, to critical acclaim, peaked at number one on the album charts, and gave us this one. On the Weekend Playback, counting down the top 10 from the first week of June in 03, 50 Cent, Into Club, his debut, and our

0: Our top song this week and for the entire year for 2003 in North America, Fitty Cent, Into Club. Fitty doing some gigs recently and up and coming. He's become a decent actor, has appeared in over 40 films. The Weekend Playback produced by the Vin Man, Dean Vince. I'm Gary James. Hey, thanks for hanging with us for part of your weekend. Enjoy the rest of it. We'll see you next time.
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song I Knew It, I Knew You came about because I was lucky enough to get to see a version of Toy Story 5, which I absolutely fell in love with the film and immediately really identified with the characters, namely Jessie. And I wanted to write a song from her perspective. The song came to me so quickly that it was written, and I had a rough version of it recorded by the end of that exact day that I had seen the movie. So I was inspired immediately by it, and I really hope you like it. It's called I Knew It, I Knew You.

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1: Hi, I'm John Cairns, Provincial Affairs Reporter with SAS Today. 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When news breaks at the legislature, it impacts the whole province. 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
0: 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Yeah.

Knew You came about because I was lucky enough to get to see a version of Toy Story 5, which I absolutely fell in love with the film and immediately really identified with the characters, namely Jessie. And I wanted to write a song from her perspective. The song came to me so quickly that it was written, and I had a rough version of it recorded by the end of that exact day that I had seen the movie. So I was inspired immediately by it, and I really hope you like it. It's called I Knew It, I Knew You.

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2: Good morning, I'm Mark. Regina police are warning residents about scammers posing as Stars lottery callers after several reports of fake prize offers. Police say victims were told they had won cash or a vehicle, but had to pay a small fee first. Callers then asked for gift cards or personal banking details. Officers remind the public real lotteries never charge fees to claim winnings. Anyone unsure should hang up and contact the organization directly. Victims are urged to report fraud to police. North Central residents rolled up their sleeves to make a difference this weekend. The North Central Community Association's annual Community Spring Cleanup took place Saturday, bringing together volunteers, Sask Energy employees, and local partners to remove bulky waste and litter. Crews collected items including furniture, appliances, tires, and yard debris throughout the neighborhood. Organizers say the event not only improves safety and cleanliness, but also highlights the pride, cooperation, and resilience that continue to define North Central. Former Supreme Court Justice Louise Arbour will become Canada's 31st Governor General today in a pomp-filled ceremony. Arbour will replace Mary Simon, who became Canada's first Indigenous Vice Regal in 2021. The event will include musical performances by Canadian artists Sarah Dufour and Tyler Shaw.
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2: The Regina Red Sox were at home to the Swift Current 57s yesterday. They won 10-2. The Red Sox next game is tomorrow night at Curry Field, 7 o'clock game time. The Toronto Blue Jays wrapped up a three-game set against the Baltimore Orioles yesterday. They won 6-4. They will kick off a three-game set today at home against the Philadelphia Phillies. Game one is 5:07 today. And then the CFL kicked off this weekend, and the winners were Montreal, Winnipeg, and Edmonton. Weather-wise, 22 and a mix of sun and cloud today. Tomorrow, 22 the high as well. We could see a thunderstorm in the afternoon. And then Wednesday, cloudy and a chance of some showers. A high of 20 expected on Wednesday. Right now in Regina, it's 9. Good morning!

0: Play 92, I'm Mark. Are you the type of person that uses your cruise control? Or do you just say, nah, I don't need it. I'm going to just drive all sorts of different speeds as I'm on the highway. I absolutely hate when people don't use their cruise control. And my wife does this. And the reason why I hate it is because we were coming home from Elk Ridge yesterday. We're on Highway 11. And I bet you just south of Saskatoon, I'm driving in past this vehicle, and then this vehicle continued to go past me. They would then slow down. I would have to pass him. And it happened probably, I don't know, a handful of times. And I'm thinking to myself, why are you doing this? Why don't you just set your cruise control, go 120 or whatever you're going to go on the highway, rather than going 110, 115, 130, back to 110. This feature is on your vehicle, and it's actually a pretty nifty feature, so why not use it? And you might be thinking, well, did this vehicle maybe not have cruise control? No, it was a brand new vehicle. It 100% had cruise control. I even had a 1997 Chevy S10 that has cruise control. So I know this one certainly did, and the fact that he wasn't using it drove me nuts.
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0: Alright, it's time to replay last week's Weekly Whoopsies. And it's crazy because I was only here Monday, Tuesday, Wednesday, yet still about a minute and 25 seconds long. Here we go. Good morning, I'm Mark. Along discussed. What a start. I mean, the third word of the morning I screwed up. Unbelievable. And tourists prepaid cards, redeemable. Sorry, my computer. The screen just went black. I was trying to remember what the story said. I couldn't remember. The computer came back. We're good now. The Stanley Cup final kicks off. Whoop. Let me just hit refresh on that. Wait, it's tonight? Have I been saying tonight the whole morning, or was I saying tomorrow? Oh, God, I gotta go back and listen. I think I was saying tonight. I hope so. Yeah, tonight it kicks off, 6 o'clock game time. I am absolutely losing my mind. I don't know what is going on, but this morning for the 6 a.m. news and the 7 a.m. news, I was talking about the Stanley Cup Final, and here's what I was saying. Stanley Cup Final kicks off tomorrow night. The Vegas Golden Knights, Carolina Hurricanes game time at game one is 6 o'clock. The Toronto Blue Jays also kick off a three-game set tomorrow against the Atlanta Braves in Atlanta. Game time for game one is 5:15. So I also mentioned the Blue Jays game tomorrow. Both those games are today. I gotta do better. I really do.

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0: Play 92. I'm Mark. Jess and I love to do this. We make commercials for places that no longer exist here in Regina. She's, of course, not here. She's on mat leave. But I'm still going to do it. So if you have any suggestions on a place that no longer exists in Regina that you would love to hear a commercial for, please text them into 306-936-0092. And then I'm going to work on it throughout the week and I'll air it on Friday. Some of the ones that we've done in the past include The Pump, Laser Quest, Izzy Magoo's, which was up in the northwest end of town. Wedgie's, a little chip and putt that was also up in the northwest end of town. The Matrix, The Zone, Mongoli Grill, a bunch of real good ones. But if you have one outside of those that I just named, please, again, text me, and then I will work on it throughout the week and air it later on in the week.
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0: Number one for throwbacks, Play 92. This has been a thing, I think, for a little while now, but the Regina Police Service just posted about it again recently to remind people that the Regina Police Service has a safe transaction zone at the RPS headquarters building. So it's for marketplace transactions and the other, you know, online places that you can buy and sell things. So it says it offers a well-lit, video-monitored space outside to do these exchanges, which I think is such a good idea. It's on the north side of the building. There is a sign. There are a couple of parking spots as well, so it's just a little bit more comfortable maybe for people to do it here rather than, you know, anywhere else. However, I bet if you watch back 90% of those videos, it's just one person waiting for the other, and the other person just never shows up. I hate Marketplace. Yeah.
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0: This is a story from Vancouver, and a sweet friendship has come out of this story. Leah Wilson learned that an injured crow was trapped in a home's rain gutter, and she was like, well, I can't ignore this. A bunch of crows were, you know, flying around the area, dive bombing, basically calling for help. So she wanted to help. There was no ladder that she could use to get up there and get the crow out. So she started, you know, trying to look for some help. And a few blocks away, she found a fire truck. So she asked the firefighters, hey, can you help get this crow out? They said yes. They got the crow out. And then Leah personally drove the crow to a wildlife rehab center. And during the trip, apparently something crazy happened. This crow latched on to her finger and held on. Yeah. Basically saying thank you so much. So a few days later, Leah learned that the crow had recovered and been released back into the wild. And then soon after that, she started experiencing something really cool. A crow swooped down and dropped some feathers at her feet, and then the gifts just continued to come. Half a dozen offerings, including sticks, balls of moss, small bird's nest, a bunch of others, right? Really cool. And now what has happened is some crows are following her on her daily walk with her dog, and she even can tell that one of the crows is the crow that she saved because it has like a little metal band kind of on its leg. So yeah, she's just become friends with a bunch of crows. Usually crows are kind of nasty, ugly birds that no one really likes, I feel like. But this is a very sweet story. Tell me something good.
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the two to the three to the four. When it's last call and they kick us out the door. It's getting kinda late, but the ladies want some more. Oh my, good Lord.

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1: Good morning, I'm Mark. Regina police are warning residents about scammers posing as Stars lottery callers after several reports of fake prize offers. Police say victims were told they had won cash or a vehicle, but had to pay a small fee first. Callers then asked for gift cards or personal banking details. Officers remind the public real lotteries never charge fees to claim winnings. Anyone unsure should hang up and contact the organization directly. That's such a good tip, right? If you're unsure, just hang up and call Stars, whoever, directly. Victims are urged to report fraud to police. North Central residents rolled up their sleeves to make a difference this weekend. The North Central Community Association's annual community spring cleanup took place Saturday, bringing together volunteers, Sask Energy employees, and local partners to remove bulky waste and litter. Crews collected items including furniture, appliances, tires, and yard debris throughout the neighborhood. Organizers say the event not only improves safety and cleanliness, but also highlights the pride, cooperation, and resilience that continue to define North Central. Former Supreme Court Justice Louise Arbour will become Canada's 31st Governor General today in a pomp-filled ceremony. Arbour will replace Mary Simon, who became Canada's first Indigenous Vice Regal in 2021. The event will include musical performances by Canadian artists Sarah Dufour and Tyler Shaw.
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1: The Regina Red Sox were at home to the Swift Current 57s yesterday, and the Red Sox won in a blowout. 10-2 was the final. The Red Sox next game is tomorrow night at Curry Field, 7 o'clock game time against the Weyburn Beavers. The Toronto Blue Jays yesterday wrapped up a three-game set against the Baltimore Orioles, winning 6-4. They start another three-game set today against the Philadelphia Phillies. Opening pitch is 5:07. And then the CFL season kicked off this past weekend. Actually, the first game was on Thursday. Montreal won that one over Hamilton. The other winners include Winnipeg and Edmonton. Weather-wise, we're going to see a high of 22 today with a mix of sun and cloud. Tomorrow, also high of 22. Could see some showers with risk of a thunderstorm in the afternoon. And then Wednesday, cloudy. A chance of some showers and 20 the high. Right now in Regina, it's 10. Good morning!
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0: number one for throwbacks, Play 92, streaming on the free Play app and at play92.ca. I thought this was a joke at first, but I think it's real. Well, actually, yeah, it is real. Taylor Swift and Travis Kelce are reportedly planning to get married at Madison Square Garden in New York City, a massive venue, famous around the world. And it's going to take place on July 3rd, host between 1,100 people, upwards of maybe 1,200 people. And it was reportedly chosen due to its optimal privacy features, including underground parking and a windowless interior to protect the couple from paparazzi and crowds. At first, I thought these two are fairly private or want to be fairly private, and they're getting married at Madison Square Garden. But then when I read that, I thought, okay, well, that makes sense. I thought maybe we were going to get treated to a television event like when Prince William and Kate got married. I still remember being up for that because it was in England, right? And it would have been, I don't know, 2-3 in the morning, whatever, here. That was quite the spectacle. I thought that was what this was going to be, but it's not.
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0: Keep on surviving. Number one for throwbacks, Play 92. I want to give another big shout out to Queen City Pride, who spruced up a crosswalk here in downtown Regina. And a big shout out to Brown Communications Group for sponsoring the crosswalk. It looks great. However, someone or a group of people vandalized it. Not sure when that happened, but it did happen. And I thought, am I going to talk about this or not? I thought, no, I'm going to bring this up because a couple of things. The person or people that likely did this are probably the same people that say, oh, our society is so soft nowadays, they're offended by everything. Yet, when they see something like this, a crosswalk that's painted colorfully, they get offended. Oh, this is ridiculous. And it just highlights how important Pride is and this month is, and how important it is to continue to celebrate inclusivity.
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12: All right, a high of 22 today. Tomorrow, also a high of 22. We could see some showers with a risk of a thunderstorm in the afternoon. And then Wednesday, cloudy, a chance of showers and a high of 20. Right now, Regina, it's 10.
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0: Play 92. I'm Mark. Starting July 2nd, Alberta is launching a new 3-in-1 driver's license and ID card. So it will combine people's photo ID, driver's license, and then personal health care number into just this one card. Apparently, they have paper health cards in Alberta, which that seems a little crazy. We have plastic ones, and I think we've had plastic ones for a long time. Our birth certificates, on the other hand, paper. They're now better, though. They're kind of like the same material as our dollar bills. Pretty sure. But anyway, I can't decide if losing this 3-in-1 ID card is worse or better than losing three separate ones. You know what I mean? I think losing this 3-in-1 would be worse. Oh, no. Well, then you only have to replace one. I don't know. I've never lost any ID cards, so knock on wood, though.
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0: Late 92, I'm Mark. It's kind of funny to follow up the last break with this because I mentioned in the last break I've never lost a piece of photo ID or anything like that. But I have left my suitcase behind or luggage behind. So have you ever done that? Happened to me this weekend, getting ready to head up to Elk Ridge for Buddy Stag, and I go and pick him up, and he has his golf clubs and his bags and stuff, so I took my clothing bag out of the trunk of my vehicle and put it in the back seat where my kid would usually sit in his car seat. And then we get to my buddy's place who's driving, and we're loading up and whatnot, and I pull everything out of the trunk and don't even think about my bag, I guess, and think everything's loaded. And then we hit the road and we get up to Elk Ridge and we're unloading, putting everything in the cabin. And I'm looking around and I'm wondering, where is my bag? Where? And I'm thinking that somebody is playing some kind of sick joke on me. Someone hit it. So I said, listen, guys, this has gone on long enough. If you have my bag, I want it back, right? No one was playing a joke. So I'm like, what happened to this bag? And then it wasn't till a while later that I realized I forgot it in my vehicle on my buddy's driveway in Regina. I thought, what? Thankfully, everyone on the trip was like, here, you can have some shorts and a pair of clean underwear and this and that and a toothbrush. So everything was covered, but I still wanted my bag. So what did I do? I took to Facebook. So does anyone from Regina coming up to Waskasoo or Elk Ridge this weekend? And Barney, who hosts the Sports Cage on CKRM, sent me a text and said one of his buddies was going to be heading up. So I had my mom go and pick my bag up from my buddy's place, take it to Barney's buddy's place. He brought it up to Waskasoo. We drove from Elk Ridge into Waskasoo. I got my bag the next day. It was sweet. But it wasn't sweet to start when I realized I had forgotten my bag. So I guess the lesson is always make sure that you have your bag. Although that's just a simple lesson, I think, that doesn't even need to be said, does it? I was just so excited to get up there.
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0: Number one for throwbacks, Play 92. I'm Mark. You know what one of the most annoying sounds, actually the most annoying sound in the world is? This. Awful, right? And it always seems if there is a mosquito in your room that it doesn't go near your ankles or legs, you're covered up, right? If your arms are out, it doesn't even seem to go to your arms. It just immediately goes to your ear and is just flying around your ear. And you're trying to swat it. You're like, where is this thing? It feels like it's right in my ear.
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1: Good morning, I'm Mark. Regina police are warning residents about scammers posing as Stars lottery callers after several reports of fake prize offers. Police say victims were told they had won a vehicle or cash, but had to pay a small fee first. Callers then asked for gift cards or personal banking details. Officers remind the public real lotteries never charge fees to claim winnings. Anyone unsure should hang up and contact the organization directly. Victims are urged to report fraud to police. North Central residents rolled up their sleeves to make a difference this weekend. The North Central Community Association's annual community spring cleanup took place Saturday, bringing together volunteers, SASC, energy employees, and local partners to remove bulky waste and litter. Crews collected items including furniture, appliances, tires, and yard debris throughout the neighborhood. Organizers say the event not only improves safety and cleanliness, but also highlights the pride, cooperation, and resilience that continue to define North Central. Former Supreme Court Justice Louise Arbour will become Canada's 31st Governor General today in a pomp-filled ceremony. Arbour will replace Mary Simon, who became Canada's first Indigenous Vice-Regal in 2021. The event will include musical performances by Canadian artist Sarah Dufour and Tyler Shaw.
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1: The Regina Red Sox were at home to the Swift Current 57s yesterday, and they won 10-2. Their next game is tomorrow night, also at Curry Field. 7 o'clock game time against the Weyburn Beavers. The Toronto Blue Jays yesterday wrapped up their three-game set against the Baltimore Orioles with a win, 6-4. They're back at it today in Toronto when the Philadelphia Phillies visit the Jays. 5:07 is game time today in that one. And then the CFL season kicked off this week, and actually the first game was on Thursday, but the winners from this weekend are Montreal, Winnipeg, and Edmonton. 22 the high today with a mix of sun and cloud. Tomorrow also high of 22. Chance of some showers with the risk of a thunderstorm, and then Wednesday cloudy, maybe some showers and a high of 20. Right now in Regina it's sunny and 12. Good morning!
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one for Throwbacks, Play 92. I'm Mark. Jess and I love doing this. We make commercials for places that no longer exist here in Regina, and I want to do that this week. So I'm going to take suggestions. If you have a great place that no longer exists here in town you want to hear a commercial for, text it in 306-936-0092. Then I'm going to work on it throughout the week. Got to give myself some time to perfect it, you know? And then around this time on Friday is when I will air the commercial. And some of the places that we've done include San Francisco, Game Busters, Sears Bargain Center, Capital Point Hole, Dino Bouncers, Burger Baron. But there are still places out there that we haven't done. So throw your suggestions to me, 306-936-0092.

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0: 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I saw this list of pet names men give to women that are disrespectful, not cute. And four of them caught my eye. Doll, Toots, Darling, and Sweet Cheeks. Was this article written in the 1950s? Hey, doll. Can you get me a coffee with cream and sugar? Ah, appreciate it. Sweet Cheeks.
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13: A mix of sun and cloud today and a high of 22. Tomorrow also a high of 22. We could see a thunderstorm in the afternoon tomorrow, though. And then Wednesday, cloudy. Chance of some showers and 20 the high. Right now in Regina, it's 12.
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0: Number one for throwbacks, Play 92. The Queen City X is going to be announcing the artists who are going to be performing on the stage at the QCX this summer. Tomorrow morning, that is going to happen at 8 a.m. So as soon as that happens, I'll make sure I get on the radio and tell you who will be coming to the QCX this year.
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0: Play 92. I'm Mark. It was last week that Uber released their 10th annual Lost and Found Index, the things that are left behind the most in Ubers, and then the weirdest things as well. And then it was announced the top 10 most forgetful cities in Canada. Number 3, Regina. Apparently we're forgetful here in Regina. Number 2, Windsor. And then the most forgetful city in the entire country, Saskatoon. Thank goodness we're not as forgetful as them. At least we got something over Saskatoon. Not drinking water, though. Their drinking water is fantastic. Anyway, in Saskatoon, the most forgotten items were keys at number 3, wallet and purse at number 2, and then phone at number 1. Those things are all, you know, items that tend to get left behind. When was the last time you lost one of those? I can't remember the last time I lost any of those. And then some other things that were left behind. Headphones, laptop, water bottle, camera, cash, articles of clothing. There's some I wouldn't care about. If I left behind a water bottle, I don't care. But a laptop, I'm chasing that Uber down. Mark and Jess.
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0: 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The Riders play their first game of the regular season this week at home to the BC Lions on Saturday, 5 o'clock game time. I'm excited for the game for two reasons, because it's the championship celebration game, so the banner is going to be revealed and celebrating the 112th Grey Cup win. 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
1: You know what one of the most annoying sounds, actually the most annoying sound in the world is? 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Awful, right? And it always seems if there is a mosquito in your room that it doesn't go near your ankles or legs, you're covered up, right? If your arms are out, it doesn't even seem to go to your arms. 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
1: The politics of nations got me down. Geography and policy have run me out of town. Seems like worldly things have come between us now. But I've got the will, and if there's a way,

0: It's the 90s at 9 on Play 92. So Netflix is producing a Scooby-Doo TV show that's going to come out in 2027. It's going to be 8 episodes, and it's called Scooby-Doo Origins. And I love this about it. It says, for their upcoming live-action Scooby-Doo Origin series, the producers are using an actual Great Dane puppy, but Netflix is choosing to be surprisingly secretive about the real-life dog. They don't want paparazzi showing up to the dog's doghouse. This is crazy. We haven't had a star dog like this since Air Bud.
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0: Play 92, number one for throwbacks. No hockey game tonight if you were thinking, well, the last game was on Saturday, so there's got to be one tonight. Nope. There isn't another game until tomorrow night. So the Vegas Golden Knights leading the Stanley Cup Final 2-1 over Carolina. They won on Saturday night in double overtime. Did you see the goal? It was shot from the point, bounced off the backboard, hit the goalie's skate, and went into the net. Yeah, that's how that game ended. So, yeah, tomorrow night's game is in Vegas. And like I said, Vegas leading the series 2-1.
1: Let's go.
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1: Are you the type of person that uses your cruise control? Or do you just say, nah, I don't need it. I'm going to just drive all sorts of different speeds as I'm on the highway. I absolutely hate when people don't use their cruise control. And my wife does this. And the reason why I hate it is because we were coming home from Elk Ridge yesterday. We're on Highway 11. And I bet you just south of Saskatoon, I'm driving in past this vehicle. And then this vehicle continued to go past me. They would then slow down. I would have to pass him. And it happened probably, I don't know, a handful of times. And I'm thinking to myself, why are you doing this? Why don't you just set your cruise control, go 120 or whatever you're going to go on the highway, rather than going 110, 115, 130, back to 110. This feature is on your vehicle, and it's actually a pretty nifty feature, so why not use it? And you might be thinking, well, did this vehicle maybe not have cruise control? No, it was a brand new vehicle. It 100% had cruise control. I even had a 1997 Chevy S10 that has cruise control. So I know this one certainly did, and the fact that he wasn't using it drove me nuts.
0: Let's go. Mark and Jess.
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I saw this list of pet names men give to women that are disrespectful, not cute. And four of them caught my eye. Doll, Toots, Darling, and Sweet Cheeks. Was this article written in the 1950s? Hey, doll. Can you give me a coffee with cream and sugar?

0: with Ty and Millions.
1: This morning I got an email and I was like, you could have timed this any better.
2: Okay.
1: It was like, you're due for your annual physical. And I was like,
2: my life is falling apart. I don't want to know if my body is too.
1: I was like, I'm too busy right now. Like, all the events I go to are filled with like unhealthy choices.
2: Mm-hmm.
1: It's like, hey, we're going to this buffet thing you got to check out. We're going to go to this egg buffet.
2: Two egg buffets. That's like going to the dentist. It's like, I don't want you to see this. You don't want you to see this. I don't want you to see this.
1: Yeah.
2: Let me, give me 6 weeks to brush my teeth a lot and then we'll revisit this conversation.
1: Couldn't you have done this like 2 weeks ago when I was playing rugby? Now I'm like, I'm too busy. Can't make the game. So it's not like at the physical though, they make you do a beep test.
2: They should. They should. Then they can really prescribe more vapes.
1: That'll really make everyone feel good about getting their health checked out. You got to do a beep test while you're here.
2: No one's going to the doctor ever again. We all die at 40.
3: Bad boss.
0: Bad coffee.
3: We've got good.

0: I saw the most unsettling thing.
1: Okay.
0: You know Walt Disney?
1: I do know him.
0: That full animatronic show is now out, so it's just an animatronic Walt Disney, and it's the most uncanny valley creepy thing I've ever seen in my life.
1: Is this like on television or is this at the parks?
0: This is at the park.
1: So, their animatronics have gotten so good, it is actually terrifying. Have you ever seen the Avatar, I think it's the River Cruise ride or whatever? They have a $2 million animatronic that is... Like, Avatar is not supposed to be real. Those are aliens? I can't remember. But they look so real. It, Uncanny Valley is, like, the perfect way to put it. It's spooky.
0: Have you seen this Walt Disney one?
1: No. Let me look it up.
0: He looks like a cryptid. It literally looks like you're watching a cryptid on stage. You're like, all right, there he is. All right, that's, yeah, that thing's going to come and kill me in my sleep. It's fine.
1: Oh, my gosh. I don't know. I think it's cool. I would rather that than, like, an AI show. Like, if you're going to a park and you're spending, because it's like 350 Canadian now per day, per person.
0: Wow.
1: And you're spending that much money, at least you're seeing like really cool tech. I don't know. I like it.
0: And it's wild that some people do this without kids, right?
1: Yeah, that'd be crazy.
0: That's weird to do, right?
1: I don't know who would do that. That's so...
0: So
1: shut
0: weird.
1: Up.
2: Let's go. Hey, we're Maroon 5.
3: Maroon 5!
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1: I don't want to police what people post online. I think everyone should be able to post whatever they want, and it should be complete freedom. I just want to be warned if I'm seeing...
2: something gross?
1: Yeah, like a full... You know what? Let's get into that. That's coming up in a few.
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0: Grab the Play

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1: 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No sign. Picture black saying, oh.

0: at work with Ty and Million. Let's go to
1: work. I don't want to be a prude here, and I feel like I'm fairly progressive, and I don't know. I think it's good to see things that you're not used to.
2: You're as progressive as the car insurance, is what I say. So.
1: Yeah, call me Flo. You know, one Absolutely. Of those things. But I think that on Instagram or other social media apps, if you're going to see a full birth, it should be flagged. And you should have to click to see it. It shouldn't just come up on Instagram.
2: Were you following someone?
1: Nope. I just refreshed my page yesterday when I was watching Widow's Bay. Just
2: what is
1: kind of
2: your
1: scrolling.
2: Algorithm?
1: And a full birth of a horse with the angle that you don't want just came up on my feed. I saw.

0: the legs and the whole area of birth and all the goo and the blood. And I didn't even click to see it. I didn't even say, okay, this is something I'm prepared for. It's a little bit scary. It's a little much. Don't you think there should be a, yes, I'm okay with seeing a full birth button?
1: Or like a no goo button.
0: No blood button. I think that that would be okay. I do follow crime scene cleanup, so I've already okayed
1: my account.
0: That's
1: why you're
0: doing
1: it. You're opening that door.
0: I've already okayed my account for the full blood. But the whole birthing thing, I feel like that should be something you have to.
1: Should be its own app.
0: Yeah, like birthingapp.com.
1: That doesn't really rhyme. No, don't do that.
0: I don't like that, actually.
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1: Big Tuna wants you to eat it.
2: Okay. Are they just at least searing it and having it raw inside so it's delicious?
1: No, they're trying to make the canned tuna even fancier.
2: Sam has so many of those in his desk.
1: I'll tell you more coming up.
2: Disgusting.

0: I saw an ad for tuna in a can, mm-hmm. telling us to take it home and make burgers with it.
1: Tuna burgers?
0: Yeah, out of the can.
1: How?
0: I don't know, but I don't hate it.
1: I mean, I like tuna. I love a tuna sandwich. I love like a thing of tuna. But how do you do that?
0: It was from Oceans. They said ride the tide mm-hmm. with a tuna burger. I don't know. I think you just empty the can and grill that, I guess.
1: I don't know if that would work. You need like something to keep it together.
0: Some rice?
1: No, I'm thinking like egg.
0: Sure.
1: You need something to...
0: I just think that, you know, is this where we're at though? Where we're like, you know what we're going to have for dinner tonight? A canned tuna burger. This is...
1: I mean, maybe. I don't know. Times are tough. If you have your canned... But canned tuna is not even cheap. It's like $4 now.
0: I know.
1: So really what we should be eating is what we're growing in our own backyards, like grass and weed. Have you ever had dandelion? It's still probably not delicious, but it's like, there.
0: What kind of weed?
1: No, don't. I mean, you can eat that, but that's a little more expensive.
2: Music, mischief, and mild.

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1: Do you think we still have fun as a society, Ty?
2: Sometimes, depending on the price.
1: There's people that are doing it for free in New York. I don't know, maybe they're rat people, maybe they're Teenage Mutant Ninja Turtles, I'm not sure. But they're having fun on their own dime. And we should consider doing it too. That's coming up in a few.
0: When Teams is muted,
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Knew You came about because I was lucky enough to get to see a version of Toy Story 5, which I absolutely fell in love with the film and immediately really identified with the characters, namely Jessie. And I wanted to write a song from her perspective. The song came to me so quickly that it was written, and I had a rough version of it recorded by the end of that exact day that I had seen the movie. So I was inspired immediately by it, and I really hope you like it. It's called I Knew It, I Knew You.

0: Ty and Millions.
1: People in Williamsburg, which is in Brooklyn, which is in New York City. Well, technically it's in Brooklyn. If you know, you know.
2: It's in New York, you could say.
1: Some would say. And it's of people hopping in and out of manholes.
2: Yeah.
1: They're like groups of 3 to 7. They're kind of dressed like minions. So sure. Like think yellow shirt and overall situation. Mm-hmm. And they just open the manhole, pop in, close the manhole. And then it's an empty video of nothing. They're just like crawling in the sewers. And I don't know what they're doing. Nobody knows what they're doing.
2: No. Logan, our producer here at AXA, was correct. They are called chuds.
1: What's a chud?
2: And it's been happening since like 1984.
1: What does that mean?
2: Just means someone who lives in a sewer.
1: They don't look like sewer people.
2: I know, but that's just, you know, people groom themselves these days and right. can still live in a sewer.
1: Can I just say, as a society, we used to have fun. We used to do things like this.
2: This is from the 80s.
1: This video I'm watching is from right now.
2: Yeah, but it goes back to then.
1: I know, and I wish that we still did that. In Calgary, you don't see anyone gallivanting in the sewers. Everyone sees a manhole and they avoid it. Like, who's eating pizza in the sewers these days? Not enough people. We used to have fun, and now we don't have fun.
2: All right, so do you want to go to, like, a sewer later?
1: I'm just saying, I could dabble in some new experiences.
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1: You know what the most annoying sound in the world is? 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
1: 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And we'll actually tell you how to get off your phone coming up.
0: The only thing getting you through that spreadsheet.
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0: Play at Work with Ty and Million. Let's go
1: to work. There was this article making waves on how to reduce screen time, and it was just like terrible ideas. It was like 12 tips that no one's ever going to actually use, and it's not going to help. It was like track your time.
2: Oh my gosh.
1: Schedule screen-free time. Like,
2: you just have to not touch your phone and or TV and or computer.
1: So I thought we could come up with 12 tips that are better than that.
2: I have some.
1: Yeah.
2: Would you like to begin? Or would you like me to begin?
1: You can start.
2: All right, Edward 40 Hands. You can't touch any screens.
1: That's true. I just wrote, don't charge your phone.
2: Oh, that's what I do. My phone's like dead most of the time.
1: Yeah.
2: Cook your way through a cookbook without skipping a page. You're going to have to lie down and have a panic attack at least 3 times, but it'll keep you busy.
1: I'm going to throw your phone away.
2: That'll help.
1: You can just throw it away.
2: I said drink 5 beers and ask a friend about their political affiliation. That'll keep you busy.
1: Go to a sensory deprivation tank.
2: That'll
1: bring
2: do.
1: Your phone in there.
2: No. Drink 5 beers and ask a friend where they were when Scandoval happened. That's a long combo.
1: Oh, yeah, yeah. That reality show thing.
2: Yeah, yeah.
1: I wrote, eat your phone.
2: You could do that.
1: You can eat it.
2: You can. Drink 5 beers and ask a friend what they were doing on 9/11. Starts a huge conversation.
1: Okay. I wrote, go to a Jack White concert.
2: You're not allowed to have your phone.
1: You can't bring your phone in there.
2: I said, explore the sewer system with pizza or 5 beers. Just leave your phone at home.
1: And then I wrote, sleep.
2: Sleep? Honestly, if you're trying to lose weight, have less screen time, be a better friend, be a better person, sleep should be number one.
1: It's good.
2: You can't do anything bad if you're not conscious.
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0: 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That's why having a trustworthy news source is vital. 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
1: So Canada has decided that we're going to be an AI country, but also a lawless AI country.
2: Yay.
1: I think our government needs to have a nice sit down to decide how they're going to play this so people's identities and likenesses and voices and art doesn't get stolen immediately.
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1: Number 1 for throwbacks.
2: I don't understand why. See, it's burning me to hold on to this. I know this is something I gotta do, but that don't mean I want to.

0: Canada has unveiled AI strategy. There's going to be widespread adoption, including big data centers. Mark Carney posted, we've just launched the new AI strategy, AI for all. We're taking control of our future with AI that's governed by Canadian values. Which, I mean, okay. I know that's like, that's where money is and we need to make money as a country. That's totally fair. But if we're going to adopt AI, like the world is doing, how about instead of making data centers first, let's regulate it. Like a little. Just like a little. Because there ain't a lot of regulation. I know this firsthand because my likeness was just stolen yesterday.
1: I've had my voice stolen.
0: I've had my voice stolen many times. Yeah. I actually was scrolling on TikTok and I saw an ad that had my voice in it that I did not do.
1: You can't do anything about it.
0: Really. I know. And that's what I'm saying. If we're going to use AI, which we are clearly because no one wants to actually pay real people, we need to be regulating it. And don't get me wrong. I'm not talking about AI for healthcare. I'm not talking about AI for uses that are absolutely worth it. But for when people's jobs, likeness, and full lives are being stolen by a computer, we should probably put some rules in there, babes.
1: Yeah. Yeah. I can't wait till I go through the drive-through and it's an AI voice.
0: That's happening all over the states.
1: It's great.
0: Where it's going to be like a printer. Oh my God. Ordering McDonald's is going to be like dealing with a printer.
1: And this would be fine if we were living 300 years in the future and it was refined.
0: Good.
1: Yeah.
0: And it was good and it was regulated and it was nailed down. But now I'm just going to be like, hey, can I get a McDouble? And it's like, did you say
1: McBubble?
0: McBubble. And it's like, no, you've actually never sold that.
1: That's not a thing on the menu.
0: McDouble, please. Mm-hmm. Who are you?
1: We were happier.
0: I've been here every single day for the past 6 months. What do you mean? Who am I?

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0: with Ty and Millions.
1: Did you buy any like the popcorn buckets when movies were really in that trend?
2: No, I've seen a bunch lately. They're becoming cooler and cooler. I just don't like stuff.
1: Yeah.
2: That would be stuff in my house, and that makes my skin itch.
1: I had the Slimer popcorn bucket from Ghostbusters, cool. And I had to throw it out. I was like, I'm never going to use this.
2: I mean, it's cool, and then you get it home, and you're like, wow, this doesn't fit my mid-century modern decor for some reason.
1: Yeah, totally, mid-century modern decor. Mm. I totally got that. Yeah. There's a new one for the Odyssey.
2: For the Odyssey.
1: You know, Chris Nolan's new film?
2: Yeah, you're on Nickname Basement with Chris Nolan?
1: I'm on Nickname Basement with Chris Nolan.
2: Basement.
1: I'm on Nickname Basement with Chris Nolan. Anyway, so the Odyssey's coming out. It's this big, epic, I guess, like, what would you call it? Like, Roman, Greek history film? I don't know. So what do you think the popcorn bucket is?
2: Well, I remember in Dune, it was the sandworm, when you had to put your hand in the sandworm.
1: That's what they did.
2: For this? I don't, like, the helmet?
1: No, it's the worst thing I've ever seen. It's an IMAX camera.
2: Oh.
1: Because he films his movies in IMAX.
2: That's really not mid-century modern at all. That's going to stick out like a sore thumb. But you know what would fit in my house? The new one from a Scary Movie. The new Scary Movie. Have you seen it? It's a giant bong that you put popcorn in.
1: Yeah, you got one of those.
2: I know. They can be twins.

0: Guy and Millions.
1: Got a headline of the day for you.
2: Uh-huh.
1: Fighting a cold, a meal gives your immune cells an immediate boost.
2: You're kidding.
1: That's a
2: feel real. Like crap? Eat.
1: Eating is good for you.
2: Whoa. Do you feel like a little dehydrated and sweaty? Mm-hmm. A water could help.
1: Did you know if you're feeling weak, you could eat something?
2: No, that's crazy.
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1: Well, Millions, you're a fan of this show. You're going to be sad. It's canceled.
2: No, Love Island is definitely on for another 6 weeks.
1: It's not Love Island. Oh. You love it even more.
2: Really?
1: Yeah, it has to do with portals.
2: I'm not sure you're talking about
1: it. I'll tell you what it is in a few socks. You're upset.
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0: 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Let's go to
1: work. Amazon has canceled its upcoming new Stargate series because they thought fans of Stargate would like it and they want a different audience.
2: What's Stargate?
1: Okay, trying to act like you don't know what Stargate is.
2: What's Stargate?
1: Trying to seem cool.
2: I'm not trying to.
1: You don't know what Stargate is.
2: No. You said, well, let's talk about something that you care about, and now you're throwing Stargate at me?
1: I know you've seen Stargate.
2: Stargate.
1: You've seen Stargate SG-1 at least.
2: No.
1: Stargate Atlantis.
2: No.
1: What?
2: No.
1: What are you even doing?
2: Watching anything but that.
1: That's probably why they canceled the show.
2: Because of me? Because they want more of me?
1: If they want to get your attention on this thing.
2: Play Love Island repeats. That'll get me. Wait, no, Love Island on Space. That's the one.
1: That's it. Stargate, Love Island. Yeah, for sure.
2: No, I'm not Stargate. That. Just Stargate in space. Oh, no.
1: That's almost the show.
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1: You know what the most annoying sound in the world is? 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

0: 92, Stacey and Joel with you on a Monday afternoon. Coming up this hour, we'll be talking about something terrifying out of Texas to do with your beef, and also an unexpected perk of an 8-hour road trip to Winnipeg.
1: A perk about Winnipeg.
0: Yes.
1: Wow. Can't wait to find this out.

0: Play 92, number one for throwbacks, a Monday afternoon with Stacey and Joel. You know, Texas have a reputation for having such good beef. You go down there, you got to eat the barbecue.
1: Yeah.
0: You got to eat the brisket. But maybe this time around, you want to sit it out. there's a ban on Texas beef over flesh-eating screwworms in the beef, which who doesn't want a little extra texture in their beef?
1: No, thank you.
0: This is found in some of the cows and horses in Texas. And they start as flies. They land on the livestock and they lay eggs in open wounds, which then grow into maggot looking things that have screw rings on them. And that's why they're called the... They eat your skin and they screw you.
1: Worms with a screw. Like a screw. Screw.
0: Yeah. It's pretty gross. So I don't know. I think they do look more like a deck screw than any other screw. Oh. They've got kind of that brown sort of a...
1: They should have been more specific then.
0: Yeah. The flesh-eating deck screw worm.

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0: Number one for throwbacks, play 92. It's Stacey and Joel. Tomorrow, kind of the same as today, but a chance of a thunderstorm. For Wednesday, a cool one. 20 degrees, chance of rain, maybe some rain overnight.
1: Is that considered cool? Would you call that cool?
0: I think 20? Just based on like seasonable temperatures, they're supposed to be around like 23 to 26, I thought. So

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1: meteorological
0: opinion,
1: live on the air, seasonal normals max 23, minimum 9.
0: Ooh,
1: so
0: okay.
1: That's still right in there.
0: I guess
1: it's
0: is
1: a sweet spot.
0: I think I'm just comparing it
1: spoiled
0: to that hot weather we had at the end of May.
1: Yeah, you've been spoiled.
0: True, but yeah, cooler temperatures on the way with potentially some rain on Friday.

0: Play 92, number one for throwback. Stacey and Joel here. Looking forward to this next weekend. I always look forward to the weekend, but this one for even more reasons than just having time off to enjoy myself. The Rough Riders have their home opener coming up on Saturday, and it's going to be, they're going to be raising the 2025 championship banner.
1: Here we go.
0: Yeah, we get to relive that Grey Cup win yet again. So I don't know. Let's keep doing that. I feel like we should do something
1: every single game this season.
0: Yes. Do something related to the
1: Grey Cup. Remind that team they're playing that we won.
0: Right. Yeah. So the Riders are taking on the line.

0: Golden Knights and Carolina Hurricanes. The Golden Knights lead the best of seven series 2-1. Two of the games have been decided in overtime, and all three have been decided by one goal. Vegas grabbed a 2-1 series lead with a 5-4 double overtime win on Saturday.
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9: 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Should you? 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

0: 92. We stream at play92.ca and on the Play app as well. I was away on Friday because I decided to spend 8 hours in a car with my bestie to go to Winnipeg.
1: I like when you finally take vacation time. That's where you go. Like,
0: okay, but here's the thing. I feel like Winnipeg gets a really bad rap.
1: It does.
0: Because, first of all, every city has its own, you know what I mean? Like, every city's got a bit of, you know, undesirable situations, neighborhoods, what have you.
1: Sure.
0: So does Regina. So does Winnipeg. We didn't go there. We went to my bestie's partner's place. He's got a beautiful house on the Red River and he's got a pool.
1: Oh, okay.
0: So we hung out in a gorgeous backyard by the pool in 31 degrees.
1: Wow.
0: And if you're wondering what that surprising perk was of Winnipeg, next to no mosquitoes.
1: Okay.
0: I came home with two mosquito bites.
1: That's not fair at
0: all. And I'm a delicious snack for mosquitoes and they didn't
1: even care.
0: Yeah,
1: you normally get eaten alive.
0: Mm-hmm.
1: Hmm.
0: So there you go. Winnipeg,
1: I don't know. Maybe the mosquitoes in Winnipeg just have a taste for Winnipeg flesh. Not
0: an import.
1: Not an import. Yeah. They're like, ugh, what is this?
0: Gross.
1: Gross.

Play 92, number one for throwbacks. Stacey and Joel here Monday afternoon. Coming up, we've got a summertime safety tip that's very important for you. And also, something they took away from the grocery store that had a lot of people in Canada heartbroken now coming back. And Stacey's very excited about it. Yes. I think we're all going to be pumped about this, but we've got details on it on the way.

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0: the summer, it's fun to have the nicest yard on your block. 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But maintaining a yard like that can be costly, a lot of work, and a really big hassle. To avoid all the stress of all of that, instead of concentrating on making your yard nicer, concentrate on making your neighbor's yards look worse.
1: All right, I've got enough gas here. Here we go!

0: cone season at McDonald's, which means vanilla cones are $1 each plus tax in the McDonald's app all summer long. 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

0: 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We've got an okay week in Regina. 22 is the high tomorrow, and we do have a chance of an afternoon thunderstorm, and it looks like maybe some rain for Wednesday, too, up to about 20. Thursday, sunny, mix of sun and cloud, up to about 20, and then Friday to start off the weekend, hot diggity dog, a rainy day in Regina, 17. That could change, though.
1: True.
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It's Stacey and Joel. 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

0: 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It's Monday afternoon. We've got some great news for you. You know, a lot of people have been mad at Loblaws lately just due to, you know, the bread fixing, higher prices that they're perceiving and that sort of thing. Well, just when you thought Loblaws couldn't get any worse, any dumber, they go and do something like this and totally redeem themselves.
1: Nice.
0: Loblaws is bringing back frozen juice in the can from concentrate.
1: Yeah, this is fantastic news. I love in the article, too, how they described it as schlorp.
0: Schlorp.
1: The sound it makes when you let it fall into the jug.
0: That is a good sound. That is a very satisfying.
1: That's like the best part.
0: Well, especially when the juice starts sliding out. Then it gets really exciting.
1: Mm-hmm.
0: Yeah. So those are coming back. They were gone for a while.

0: They, I think it was McCain. Was it McCain that announced
1: Minute
0: they were no longer
1: Minute Maid? I think it was Minute Maid.
0: Yeah, Minute Maid was discontinued because they weren't making enough money. Well, now Loblaws is bringing in an old name lineup of White Lemonade, Pink Lemonade, Limeade, Grape Punch, Fruit Punch, and Berry Punch as well.
1: I'm so happy because the lime one is great for beer margaritas. Mm. My summer has been saved.
0: I think so. I think Loblaws just saved it for us all.
1: God bless them.

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Play 92, Stacey and Joel. We have some news this hour about, I think it's fair to say, one of the most popular apples out there. An outrage when it comes to FIFA and what fans can bring in and what they can't. That is coming up. I miss

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0: Play 92, number one for throwbacks. Stacey and Joel here Monday afternoon. If you've noticed that the Honeycrisp apples in the grocery store are looking a little tiny, a little puny, you're not imagining it. There's actually a news report out about how the Honeycrisps are small this season because of rain last summer and the lack of it. There's drought in Nova Scotia, where is that's where most of the Honeycrisp apples...
1: I'm sorry, really?
0: Yeah.
1: Out of Nova Scotia?
0: They grow elsewhere, but a vast majority of them do come from Nova Scotia.
1: I really thought all apples.
0: You got
1: for
0: the maritime apples.
1: No,
0: No, they grow them in Quebec. They grow them in Ontario. They grow them in BC too.
1: Okay,
0: but Nova Scotia, they are home to the Honeycrisp, and they're smaller this season. So if you're wondering why they look like crab apples, that would be why. I don't know if I've ever had a Honeycrisp. To be honest with you,
1: are you serious?
0: I think that
1: treat yourself.
0: Treat myself. I'm a Gala guy. I like Galas. Occasionally, I'll buy Golden Delicious if they're the price is right.
1: Golden Delicious. Mine's an Ambrosia. 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

Play 92, Stacey and Joel on a Monday afternoon. Tomorrow's kind of going to be the same as today, except maybe the chance of a thunderstorm. For Wednesday, 20 degrees. There is a chance of some rain, probably rain overnight Wednesday too. 20 again on Thursday and even cooler on Friday, 17 with rain.

0: 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This is coming up in just over a month plus a day. 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
0: Yes, just like Mr. 305. Pitbull, right? July 9th to the 12th, it's going on. Great lineup this year. Riley Green headlines Friday night. Lainey Wilson Sunday. Creed, Gavin Adcock, Cameron Whitcomb, many more. 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

0: Sean Desmond on Play 92. It's Stacey and Joel. FIFA obviously happening this summer in Canada and the United States. We've seen some disappointing ticket sales for the games in Vancouver, and FIFA got fans all riled up again previously by saying that you were not allowed to bring refillable water bottles into any of the venues.
1: Right, just single use. You can only bring in single use now.
0: Yes, and it was due to safety and security reasons. They don't want hard things being thrown around, I guess.
1: Well, I would imagine you could sneak stuff inside of the water bottle,
0: or that,
1: too,
0: yeah.
1: Right?
0: Could little, be El Cajul.
1: Little baton in there. Maybe you wanted to pull that out and hit somebody who's cheering for the other team.
0: Sure.
1: I don't know.
0: Maybe.
1: I don't know what goes on at these games.
0: But
1: soccer
0: now,
1: games do get quite violent at times, don't they?
0: In Europe, they don't actually. This is interesting. In most of the stadiums, they do not serve alcohol beer. It's all non-alcoholic because fans get too crazy.
1: That's the difference between hockey and soccer. Hockey, the violence is in the game. In soccer, it's in the stands.
0: Yeah. It's scary.
1: Makes sense.

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1: The song I Knew It, I Knew You came about because I was lucky enough to get to see a version of Toy Story 5, which I absolutely fell in love with the film and immediately really identified with the characters, namely Jessie. And I wanted to write a song from her perspective. The song came to me so quickly that it was written, and I had a rough version of it recorded by the end of that exact day that I had seen the movie. So I was inspired immediately by it, and I really hope you like it. It's called I Knew It, I Knew You.

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1: Drive Home Happy Hour, Play 92 with Stacey and Joel in the afternoon. Coming up this hour, we've got a summertime safety tip that's so important for you. You're not going to want to miss this, and you're going to feel shame if you miss it. It's coming up shortly. Also, there's a new scam going around in Regina. We've heard about a lot of them. This one's involving construction. So many different ways to lose your money and have it taken from you dishonestly. What a time to be alive.

0: the summer, it's fun to have the nicest yard on your block. The greenest grass, the nicest flowers, a nice water feature. But maintaining a yard like that can be costly, a lot of work, and a really big hassle. To avoid all the stress of all of that, instead of concentrating on making your yard nicer, concentrate on making your neighbor's yards look worse.
1: All right, I've got enough gas here. Here we go.

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Late 92, Stacey and Joel with you. 22 degrees is a high for tomorrow, so kind of the same as today, maybe a thunderstorm. A bit cooler on Wednesday, 20 with a very good chance of rain, a 60% chance of precipitation. Thursday, 20. Friday, more rain and 17 degrees.

0: Play 92, the Drive Home Happy Hour with Stacey and Joel. There are lots of different ways you can have your money taken from you. You can put it in a VLT and it'll go away very quickly. I've had that happen to me a few times. Mm-hmm. You can answer the phone from an unknown number and then give them lots of personal information. That's another way to lose it.
1: Yeah.
0: There's now a construction scam. There have been a few of these over the years, but a 47-year-old Regina man was arrested and charged after a fraud investigation involving a business. And so this went on. The guy's name is Jeremy Jordan.
1: Oh, there's a problem. You can't trust people with two first names.
0: Well, I mean, maybe this is case in point. It's allegedly. He's been charged. He hasn't been convicted yet. But the charges are alleging that his company was hired for residential renovations, landscaping, construction. They took deposits, e-transfers, bank drafts, and then either didn't do the job, left them undone, and refused refunds. So,
1: yikes.
0: Yeah.
1: That's ballsy too, because you're in someone's home, let's say, doing some renos.
0: Yeah.
1: And then you just don't come back at all.
0: Yeah. My God. He's a real fly-by-night contractor.
1: Yeah.
0: Like, just gone.

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0: for Throwbacks, Play 92. Stacey and Joel with you. That does it for us. Thanks for hanging out this afternoon and listening and learning. We learned today.
1: Did we? What did we learn?
0: I'm so excited about Loblaws bringing back the frozen juice from concentrate.
1: Oh, yeah. Okay. Yeah, that's...
0: thing is coming back.
1: I love the feeling when it starts. You know, you got to shake it a little bit to get it to slide.
0: Or give it a couple squeezes.
1: And then when it starts going, it's just like, oh,
0: wait for it.
1: Here it goes.
0: Wait for it. Clunk. And yeah. I said before, too.
1: It's a bit of a plop, too. I kind of like that.
0: Yeah.
1: It's satisfying.
0: And it's one of those things that you can actually get your kid to do. I remember my grandma letting us do that on our own. And we just thought that was, oh, of course, I will make this juice on my own.
1: Yeah.
0: And it's good for summer drinks. It's easy and quick. And
1: first can is always hot water, too, in there, right? To help it melt a little faster. You do
0: Are
1: that?
0: Are you nuts?
1: No, you do that. It melts faster. It's still cold.
0: I want the chunks. I want the crispy little bits in there. Hot water.
1: Yeah,
0: you're
1: first can
0: lunatic.
1: Of hot water. Everybody's got their own way.
0: That's true. We also
1: I like
0: learned...
1: it smooth.
0: Smooth. Okay, what did you say, though, off the air? You said something about
1: what?
0: Your mom would add milk and eggs
1: to it. Oh, yeah. We called it orange drink. We would add... my brother and I, we were the ones who came up with this. My mom had nothing to do with this.
0: Oh, this was you?
1: Godforsaken concoction we would come up with. Eggs, 4 eggs, can of Minute Maid orange juice, milk, and bananas. In a blender.
0: And you
1: drink
0: know,
1: it up.
0: I feel like that's probably what Orange Julius did. It was like maybe powdered egg or something.
1: Maybe.
0: I don't know.
1: First can of milk, hot milk.
0: Gross.